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1: After Dark. Roots and Rhythm. Vom Folkrock zum Groove. Keep on Juggling.

kerosene. Daddy's on the main line, mama wants him home. 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

0: Als letzten Titel der Sendung hören wir Red zu Wein, dessen größter Hit Teddybär aus dem Jahr 1976 als Ruf Teddybär 1-4 von Johnny Hill in Deutschland bekannt wurde. Ein weiterer Song aus diesem Genre war Phantom 309. 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Passen Sie auf sich auf, werden und bleiben Sie gesund, Ihr und Euer Ralf.
1: I was out on the West Coast trying to make a buck, and things didn't work out. I was down on my luck. Got tired of roaming and bumming around, so I started thumbing back east toward my hometown. Made a lot of miles the first 2 days, and I figured I'd be home in a week if my luck held out this way. But the third night I got stranded way out of town, at a cold, lonely crossroads, rain was pouring down. I was hungry and freezing, done caught a chill, when the lights of a big semi topped the hill. Lord, I sure was glad to hear them air brakes come on, and I climbed in that cab where I knew it'd be warm. At the wheel sat a big man, he weighed about 210. He stuck out his hand and said with a grin, "Big Joe's the name," and I told him mine, and he said the name of my rig is Phantom 309. Well, I asked him why he called his rig such a name. He said, "Son, this old Mac can put them all to shame. There ain't a driver or a rig a running any line that's seen nothing but taillights from Phantom 309. Well, we rode and talked the better part of the night, when the lights of a truck stop came in sight. He said, "I'm sorry, son, this is as far as you go, 'cause I gotta make a turn just on up the road." Well, he tossed me a dime as he pulled her in low and said, "Have yourself a hot cup on old Big Joe." When Joe and his rig roared out in the night, in nothing flat he was clean out of sight. Well, I went inside and ordered me a cup, told the waiter Big Joe was setting me up. Oh, you could have heard a pin drop. It got deathly quiet, and the waiter's face turned kind of white. "Well, did I say something wrong?" I said with a halfway grin. He said, "No, this happens every now and then. Every driver in here knows Big Joe. But son, let me tell you what happened about 10 years ago. At the crossroads tonight where you flagged him down, there was a busload of kids coming from town. And they were right in the middle when Big Joe topped the hill. It could have been slaughter, but he turned his wheels. Well, Joe lost control, went into a skid, and gave his life to save that bunch of kids. And there at that crossroads was the end of a line for Big Joe and Phantom 309.
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3: Bonjour, mesdames et messieurs, chers amis de la langue française.

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Isn't it the truth? I tell you, lots of fun at Finnegan's wake. Now one morning Tim was rather full, his head felt heavy, which made him shake. He fell off the ladder and he broke his skull. Then they carried him home, his corpse to wake. 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They laid him out upon the bed with a bottle of whiskey at his feet and a bottle of porter at his head. Why, pull it down, you dance to your partner around the floor with your trotter shake. Isn't it the truth? I tell you, lots of fun at Finnegan's wake. And his friends assembled at the wake, and Mrs. Finnegan called for lunch. Well, first she brought them tea and cake, then pipes, tobacco and brandy punch. Then the widow Malone began to cry, "Ah, such a lovely corpse did you ever see? Must you tame aboard and why did you die? Will you howl your cobs as Molly McGee?" 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Isn't it the truth? I tell you, lots of fun at Finnegan's wake." Oh, well, Mary Murphy took up the job. Ah, Biddy, she see you're wrong, I'm sure. Well, Biddy fetched her a belt and a gob and left her sprawling on the floor. A civil war did then engage. 'Twas woman to woman and man to man. Shillelagh law was all the rage, and a row and a ruction it soon began. What, pull it out, will you dance to your partner around the floor with your trotter's shake? Isn't it the truth? I tell you, lots of fun at Finnegan's wake. Oh, Tim Maloney ducked his head when a bottle of whiskey flew at him. He ducked and landing on the bed, the whiskey scatters over Tim. Me daddy revives and see how he rises. Tim Finnegan rising in the bed, saying, "Twiddle your whiskey around like blazes. Be the toilet and jazz, do you think I'm dead?" Whack, pull it out, you dance to your partner around the floor, you trotter's shake. Isn't it the truth? I tell you, lots of fun at Finnegan's wake. How would you know one game ball?

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Our fondest hopes now rest in you. Remember, there's nothing you can't do. So believe and be brave.

As I went home on a Monday night, as drunk could be, I saw a horse outside the door, where my old horse should be. Well, I called me wife and I said to her, will you kindly tell to me, who owns that horse outside the door?

And as I went home on a Tuesday night, as drunk could be, I saw a coat behind the door where my old coat should be. Well, I called me wife and I said to her, will you kindly tell to me who owns that coat behind the door?

And as I went home on a Wednesday night, as drunk could be, I saw a pipe upon the chair where my old pipe should be. Well, I called me wife and I said to her, will you kindly tell to me who owns that pipe upon the chair where my old pipe should be? Diddy, you drunk, you silly old fool, till you cannot see. That's a lovely tin whistle that my mother sent to me. Well, as many a day I traveled 100 miles or more, but tobacco in a tin whistle, sure, I never saw before. And as I went home on a Thursday night,

Oh, she walks along Fitzgibbon Street with an independent air. And then it's down by Summer Hill, and as the people stare, she says it's nearly 1:30, and it's time I had another little